0: stick, a stone. It's the end of the road. It's the rest of a stump. It's a little alone.
1: 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It is life. It's the sun.
0: It is night. It is death. It's a trap.
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0: Todas as quintas-feiras, às 22 horas, não perca Hora Sonora. O programa onde se faz, ouve e conversa música. 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Boa viagem.
1: My name, your name, anybody's name. Whatever you call me, we're the same. Call me brother, call me lover. One word's as good as another. Put a face with a name and a name with a face. Next thing you know, you got the whole human race. If a rose is a rose and a man is a man, do you think that someone up there has a master plan?

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Back, harder as I fought, thought my life finally bought. Knees trembling in my legs, wished to get out.